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I could stay awake just to hear you breathing. Watch you smile while you're sleeping.

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day, Potts Farm was a place to go. 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

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I'll be your shadow whiskey. Anna Kantrin viedä. 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
1: 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Yet insist I don't watch her undress or watch her watch me.